0: More music, more memories, more often. 104.9 Sunshine FM, Al Giroux. We're in this love together. And Billy Paul before that. 9 minutes to seven. That just about does it for Dom Renato for this Wednesday. Of course, Ekka in Brisbane. Hope you've enjoyed. If you're listening there, I know we had a lot of listeners who do listen in Brisbane. Enjoy the rest of your week anyway with the Queensland show. It's been weather-wise fantastic for you. Now, I'll be back again tomorrow afternoon from 3. 70s at 7, not far away. Till next time, enjoy the music. Have a good one.
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2: Pacific Chamber Players are presenting two concerts of female romantic composers, Ferenc's Nonne, Chaminade's Flute Concertino, and Clara Schumann's Piano Trio. The concerts are scheduled for Saturday the 15th of August at the Caloundra Uniting Church and Sunday the 16th of August at the Corroy Memorial Hall at 2:30 p.m. on both days. 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

The Divinals and Pleasure and Pain. That track reached number 76 in the US charts and number 11 in Australia, and it wasn't written by The Divinals. Tonight on the show, I'm going to be featuring some Ross Wilson. I've got Roxy Music and Leanne Rhymes. I'm Simon Taylor, and it's really good to have you with me this evening. But right now, let's kick off four in a row with Sherbet.

0: Men at Work with Who Can It Be Now. That track was written by Colin Hay, the band frontman, after living next door to a drug dealer in St Kilda. That went on to be number two in Australia and number one in the US in 1982. Before that, Chicks with Landslide and Dion with Ruby Baby. Coming up soon, I've got some Rita Coolidge and we're going to go We're All Alone on the Sunshine Coast's radio station, 104.9 Sunshine FM.
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